They say the holy water's watered down, and this town's lost its faith. 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Oh my, my, oh my, my love, I take one look at you, you

this bass man jacks after all. 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Seven time rise, seven time will fall. Don't play that bus on my shop, they dance hard. 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Who them a ball for bass man, name them a call. 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The people them a biggie, super DJ for more.